You're crazy cool. I know that, man. Also, I'd like to point out that you're ghoulishly handsome. And you've got great taste in rock radio, and especially, I know this for a fact, impeccable taste when it comes to rock DJs. I'm Pat Capone, and you have wisely chosen to listen to Chicago's rock station.

I can see it piling up like a

better. You're a Chicago rocker. You know better. Some people out there believe it's all random. Zeros and ones magically flipping one way or the other. And then, therefore, they're just unlucky. 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You know it's your destiny. Your destiny to win free concert tickets tonight. 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

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I didn't regret it. 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

I have the secret to fix it all. All your problems, man. 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I'm talking about Capone's Vinyl Vault. 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

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The Foo Fighters just killed it out at Soldier Field, man. And he said, hey, get ready. We're going to play a lot of songs. And he did, man. And he did them well. I used to get kind of mad. It seemed like every time I turned on the TV, it was the Foo Fighters playing a show. But now I've been watching them for over 30 years, man. And they have never disappointed me. All hail, Dave.

He'd probably love to laugh at him. It's a dude living in a billboard in Hollywood. It's a big, promotion, and they created an apartment, and some out-of-work actor got the gig, and he's just living up in a little apartment in a billboard. He is the latest in a long line of gentlemen who've done this for promotion. And if we go way back, way, way, way back, you'll find the original was known as a flagpole

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I'm going to tell you how you could win Leonard Skinner tickets. I'm going to give you the secret to winning Motley Crue tickets. I'm going to totally hook you up on the inside track to Black Label Society tickets. I'm going to tell you exactly what I'm giving them away. Here's the deal. 10:05, right after the vinyl vault, we're going to spin the wheel of rock. It could be anything. Iron Maiden, Riot Fest, Breaking Benjamin, Motley Crue, you bet. But I know for a fact that at 10:33, I'm going to give away Motley Crue tickets. You're going to win those, right? And then at 11:05, I'm going to give away Black Label Society tickets. And then at 11:33, I'm going to give away tickets for you to go see Leonard Skinner. There it is, man. Now you know.

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I support old metal. I support new metal. I support new rock. I like it all. I like the good stuff. I like the dirty stuff, the raw stuff, but it's got to be good. And this track is good. The band is called Warning. The tune, Kerosene. And you have wisely chosen to listen to Rock 95.5, Chicago's rock station.

0: He did it.
1: I couldn't believe it. I'm not surprised he did it, because he's a hell of a good singer. As a person, he's definitely struggled, and that's okay. You don't have to like the person to like the music, but I'd say he's on the right path. Scott Stapp, when he came through town, and I haven't seen Bruce Dickinson yet. I haven't watched Breaking Benjamin yet. There's a lot of great singers still coming through Chicago. But so far this year, I would argue, Scott Stapp did the best live vocal performance I've heard all year. Good job, Scotty.
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got you free Motley Crue tickets. They're going to come up right after Capone's Vinyl Vault. So we're going to do the Wheel of Rock at 10:03. And then at 10:33, Motley Crue tickets.

Oh yeah, it's time to get to your cool place. This is an official announcement. It is time to get to your cool place, man. 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Because Capone's Bottle Vault is next.

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2: I'm Pat Capone, and welcome, brothers and sisters. Welcome to the Vinyl Vault. Tonight, it's all requests, man, and we're going to kick it off with a gentleman who was a little upset. He was supposed to go see Joe Bonamassa at Ravinia tonight, and what a great place to see Joe. There's so much I love about Joe Bonamassa. He's a great guy, a hell of a cool player, and man, he's had a successful music career with very limited radio play. That's word of mouth. That's building a fan one at a time. And you do that by kicking ass on stage, which I guarantee is happening right now for all those lucky people at the show. And for those of us who are not, let's listen to some Joe Bonamassa on vinyl. The Ballad of John Henry. 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

0: man, Joe Bonamassa, the Ballad of John Henry. We've turned off the studio computers, and we're playing rock and roll on vinyl, man. So don't touch any buttons, and you never stop the stream. Because we are going to play the origins of heavy metal, certainly maybe the first doom metal track of all time. It's an album side from Black Sabbath, when Capone's Vinyl Vault returns next.
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22: Right on. Welcome back to Capone's Vinyl Vault. And there's a good lesson for every young musician and old in this album. That you don't need to be perfect. That you don't need a lot of money and big extravagant equipment and a big budget to produce an album. This band's friend gave him $1,000. And they each took $100 and they had to pay off a bunch of bills. Ozzy bought some shoes. And $600 is what it cost them to create this record that we're going to listen to tonight. The opening track might very well be considered the first doom metal track. And if you don't know, now you will. Chicago is kind of considered the doom metal capital of the world. If you know, you know. So let's do it, man. Let's go back to an album that cost £600 to record. Done in less than 12 hours. And the band didn't even hear the final mix until it came out. And this is what they heard. It's Black Sabbath's debut album on Capone's Vinyl Vault. 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

Ozzy's a musician. Yeah, not just a vocalist. He can play the harmonica. We're tracking through the debut album by Black Sabbath. It's The Wizard on Capone's Vinyl Vault. 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

0: think Tony and Geezer and Bill, I think Ozzy, I think all of them would argue the $1,000 loan was well worth the investment. Only cost him $600, man, to record and mix that album. And when they showed up to hear the mixing the next day, it was done. And it was already sent off. The first time they heard that album is when they dropped the needle down just like we did on that first track. And they heard all those, the rain and the sound effects. They're like, what? And boy, rock and roll was changed forever. Well, don't touch any buttons and don't stop the stream. We've got more rock and roll on vinyl when Capone's Vinyl Vault continues next.
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1: Welcome back to Capone's Vinyl Vault. Tonight, it's all requests. It's all you, man. And you've chosen wisely. This is one of my favorite albums, certainly one I love to put on the vinyl tables here at my studio. And that's why I agree completely that we should play an album side from the Scorpions' Love Drive. This is the album that cemented the formula that became the Scorpions we all know and love. But like most great art, it was born from torment. They had drama on the vinyl and on the cover. Revolving door regarding Michael Schenker and all the crazy rumors that have gone on along with that. Plus that album cover with the gum and the girl in the back seat of the car. It was outrageous and banned in a bunch of countries. But through all that turmoil on the cover and in the music, Love Drive was born. And man, we've got the formula, the guitars, the chug, the ballads, and lots of killer guitar solos. So let's drop the needle down on this 180-gram remastered vinyl of goodness, the Scorpions' Love Drive, only on Capone's Vinyl Vault.

some tasty guitar work, and here's some of my favorite. I do love Michael Schenker, and this one's dripping with some of his work. It's the Scorpions' Love Drive on Capone's Vinyl Volume.

some tasty Michael Schenker on that track, and he's on a couple more. But this is the album that really secured that formula of heavy grinding rock tunes and beautiful ballads. We're tracking through side one of the Scorpions' Love Drive on Rock 95.5, Chicago's rock station.

can't have an over 5 minute long instrumental on a rock album. And the Scorpions were like, not only can we do that, we decided to put Michael Schenker on lead guitar. I love this jam. Coast to Coast, a Capone's Vinyl Vault.

0: Michael Schenker on lead guitar. Some tasty guitar work on this whole album. We did side one of the Scorpions' Love Drive. It had all kinds of drama. Michael coming in, Michael leaving. And truthfully, in a lot of ways, there's still a feud going on between those brothers. It's not easy being brothers. It's not easy being family. And anybody who thinks it is needs you to come over to my house for Christmas. No, you don't. Hey, man, we do it every Wednesday. 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

0: Here come your free concert tickets, man. This is going to be an evening you're going to remember forever. Thanks to the Wheel of Rock. Yeah. Spin that wheel, bitch. Come on. There it goes. Oh, right by the Iron Maiden, man. I was kind of hoping to give those away today. Right, that's nice. That's all right. There's no bad answers on here. Oh, man. I'm going to go to this show. So you and I might be hanging out because I've got a pair of tickets for you to go to Breaking Benjamin live in concert. Are you ready for this? Starset and Chevelle. Man, Credit Union One Amphitheater is going to rock in Tinley Park on Friday, September 18th. 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
27: 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They

that looks like a lady back then was Vince Neil. Do you think really? Do you think really? I'm not buying it. No, I'm not, man. I don't think I would have thought that. I don't think anybody's thinking it now. And if they are, it's their own fault, Ben. All right, look. You might not have won the tickets to Breaking Benjamin, but we are going to spin the wheel of rock tomorrow. Klinger, Walt, they'll all do it, and they'll do it again tomorrow morning with my brothers and sisters in the morning mosh pit right here on Rock 95.5.

0: You'll be partying, screaming. 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
0: 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Why not?

New track from the Foo Fighters called Window. Man, they did a great show at Soldier Field. 3 hours, so many hits, and the crowd absolutely loved it. And that's what rock and roll is all about. I've got Leonard Skinner tickets coming up right after Billy Idol. But here's Green Day with Brain Stew on Chicago's Rock Station.

It'll impress chicks if you talk about music with them. You can talk about dynamics. Say that to them, you know. I like the dynamics in that track. And she's going to be like, you're so hot. Do you listen to Mr. Capone on Rock 95.5? And you're going to be like, yeah, he's a good friend of mine. And then call me up, man. I'll back you up, bro.

0: be, man. Wearing black combat boots, a black leather jacket. It'll be a little hot. That's okay, man. You wear the black leather jacket if you're going to go to this show. And you're going to go to this show for free. Black Label Society at the Aragon Ballroom. This will be a rite of passage. Saturday, September 12th, so you can sleep in the next day, you creep. 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You just got to be caller number 9. And of course, you already put our phone number saved in your phone, didn't you? You should do it now then. Let me help you. 844-955-9550. Are you ready? Do it. Do it now.
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1: By the way, it happens out here in the suburbs a lot, especially Naperville, Inverness, Barrington, and they're usually hot. So let me just, little brother, listen to me now. Hear these words. If that hot chick comes up to you and goes, "Hi, I was wondering," just stop and run the other direction.

0: Owen was a wah pedal.
1: Yeah, we'll talk more about wah pedals on Friday for Guitar Friday. But right now, what you need to know is this. This might be the most important piece of information for you to know. Right, and if you're in Indiana, it's right below When's the Gas Getting Here. I've got Leonard Skinner tickets coming up next.

0: are your free Leonard Skinner concert tickets. And there you're going to be, man. Sing it along. Sweet home, man. Everybody's going to sing with you, man. And it don't matter if you're out of key. They aren't either. It's just everybody's going to be singing and drinking and partying. And you're going to be right there at Ground Zero with Leonard Skinner and Loverboy. Come to the Credit Union One Amphitheater on Saturday, August 15th. Do the math. That's right, man. Saturday. You want to go to a concert Saturday? 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Are you ready? Steady? Do it. Do it now.
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All summer long, we have been giving away amazing concert tickets with the Wheel of Rock. So many shows coming through Chicagoland. Yeah, and we're hooking you up with free tickets to all of my giveaway shows, to Falling in Reverse, Creed at the Summer of 99 and beyond. I've given away tickets to see Guns N' Roses, and you can find yourself going to all kinds of shows, Breaking Benjamin, Iron Maiden, and Ryan Fest when we spin the Wheel of Rock again tomorrow, starting with the Morning Mosh Pit on Chicago's Rock Station.

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105, Chicago's rock station. What a fun night, man. Hooked up everybody with concert tickets, and that's going to keep happening all week long. We're going to spin the wheel of rock in the morning with the morning mosh pit. Brother Walt's got another spin, Klinger, and I'll do it again, too. Plus, man, I've got Motley Crue tickets. I got Black Label Society tickets. It's going to be cool, man. I hope you have a most excellent evening. Until tomorrow at 7. Rock on, brothers and sisters.

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0: toxic norms in past decades, things that were literally toxic, like lead paint, indoor smoking, Aquanet, and the mall food court orange chicken. Now... Whoa. Yeah, I know. We got to hit the brakes on that, right? That's some good stuff.
1: There's nothing wrong with orange chicken.
2: It's all the chemicals.
0: Have you seen? Yeah, have you ever seen how much sugar they pour into the orange chicken? I mean, it is like a bucket of sugar.
1: Welcome to America.
2: I'm not like going for orange chicken when I'm trying to diet. You know?
0: That's true. There's a list online of absurd standards that have become normal in society, even though they're very, very, very messed up. Here we go.
1: Can't wait to hear this.
0: Employers thinking it's okay to ghost you after an interview. Bro.
2: At every radio job in the industry.
0: That's like a known thing in this business. You'll go, someone will fly you in, take you out to dinner, maybe even twice.
2: Yeah.
0: And then they'll just never talk to you again. You'll only know you didn't get the job because that morning show started.
2: Yeah, you'll see the other person there.
0: Yeah.
1: My favorite is when the interviewee ghosts. Because they got a job and they didn't want to say anything. Because
0: he's a hirer.
1: Yeah.
2: See, I say stuff. I've interviewed for a number of shows and none of them are shows anymore.
1: Congrats.
2: Yeah, suck it.
0: One of the things on the list here is making someone feel bad for not liking pumpkin spice.
2: Why are we making anyone feel bad for not liking anything? Like,
1: I think it's just
2: behavior.
1: Because everybody is so hopped up on pumpkin spice when there's that outlier, Maris, who doesn't run for the pumpkin spice drink, you know.
0: You know what pumpkin spice means. Halloween right around the corner.
1: Shut up, Michael.
0: Here's another one. We're talking here about absurd standards or what people are calling toxic norms. Companies saving money by lowering customer service standards.
1: That's terrible.
2: How about companies saving money by laying off their staff?
0: Too.
2: And then saying they're doing well.
0: I don't know what you're talking about. Feeling that you have to be available constantly. This is mine. That you always have to reply. You always have to be available. You always have to be connected.
2: Yeah, but see, I just stopped doing that.
0: I stopped caring. I'm just connected. It's fine. Yeah. What am I going to worry about this
1: There's levels to it. There's moments where... I think my team just knows not to contact me.
2: Yeah.
0: And especially if you're driving.
1: Yeah.
0: Well, your car will tell us to go off our
1: car. But then there's other moments where, like, obviously, if it's an emergency, just reach out. We got it. I can get it figured out faster than you can get it trying to figure it out.
2: I like to do my work just enough so that they don't fire me, but I'm not.

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2: When summer just makes you want to rock harder.
3: 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I want to rock harder.
4: I wish you were harder.

0: That's lithium. Time to start your batteries.
1: Charge them, too.
0: Well, we charged them last night.
1: Oh, yeah.
0: Yeah. Now we start them. Good morning. It's the Morning Mosh Pit on Rock 95.5. My name is Maria Palmer.
1: I am Maris.
2: I am Michael, and I am here, and everything is right on time and ready to go.
0: You laugh, but actually, yeah, which is really saying something, because Mikey, you were out at a show last night.
2: I was. I got about 2.5 hours of sleep. I was out at Modest Mouse at the Salt Shed.
0: You stayed all night?
2: I stayed. I didn't watch the very last song. I snuck out so I could catch an Uber and get out of there. But yeah, it was a little bit of a long show.
1: Very smart.
2: I've been sleeping a lot earlier this week. I was preparing for it. I feel actually okay. For having 5 beers 2.5 hours ago.
1: I will check in with you in 2 hours.
2: Yeah, exactly. Now, coffee's going, and we got a big show today.
1: And we got a guest coming in today. Pat McGann will be joining us.
0: He's just our friend.
1: I mean, I think he has a key card now.
0: Does he?
2: Pat McGann.
0: Yeah, that makes it. Pat McGann.
1: But Michael?
2: Yeah, what's up?
1: Can you deliver some good news and weather
2: today? Oh, no, weather? Yeah, we got it right here. I'm ready.
3: WCHI weather with our air quote meteorologist, Michael.
0: Convincing.
2: I glance over my shoulder. Looks like thunderstorms coming down the pipe again. It's going to be mostly cloudy throughout the day. And then it looks like 4 o'clock. We get rain 5, 6, 7, 8, 9, 10, 11. It's just going to start storming late in the afternoon today. Other than that, a high of 80 degrees. And humidity right now, 93%. It is
1: palpable.
2: Muggy.
1: I love it.
2: Thick.
0: You can even get more storms. Yay.
1: Walking through clouds.
2: I'm starting to see videos pop up on social media that are just like, so let's talk about summer. What happened?
0: There wasn't
2: Where was our summer?
1: It was actively blown away.
2: I know. I stood outside yesterday for like 10 minutes, and I was like, I got to get this summer in.
0: And this was supposed to be a really special summer for me. I was also supposed to get this summer in, but I couldn't.
1: Mother Nature had other ideas for you.
2: Well, Maria, good news.
0: Yeah.
2: It's Thursday.
0: It is Thursday.
2: Do you have your instruments and your voice all warmed up? A big jingle coming up here next?
0: The only instrument we need is this voice. Let's drink about it. Next.
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0: 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Why not?

0: is that noise?
1: I can't deal with
2: it. I wasn't looking over. I was like, what is going on?
1: She's just over there smacking her lips. Like, what?
3: I sure am parched.
1: That's what that is? That's your parched noise.
0: Drinking last night.
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4: It's Rob 95 by Thursday.
3: Thursday.
4: But we're not out of the bar.
3: No, no.
4: The best way to enjoy Thursday is by listening in your car.
3: Thank you.
4: We're going to tell you what we think, depending on what you order to drink.
3: For over 100 years, cream puffs have been featured at the Wisconsin State Fair.
0: Ooh, what's a cream puff?
3: It's like a puff pastry.
0: I'm looking it up.
3: And then it's got cream inside of it.
0: That sounds good. Oh, look at that.
3: Yeah, it's a cream puff. Well, this year, visitors can wash their cream puffs down with cream puff ale.
0: Wow.
3: Lightning Kugel's Brewery created a limited edition beer inspired by the fair's famous treat. It doesn't seem that there are any actual cream puffs in the recipe, as the stuff is brewed with Vienna and American honey malts, oats, and German noble hops.
0: Huh. Grandma used to call me cream puff. I've never had one. I've never even seen one.
1: You've never
0: This must be a Midwest thing.
1: I just want to make sure I'm...
0: It's like a two sort of biscuits on top and bottom, but then like just a massive...
3: You guys have never had a cream puff?
0: That's cream in the middle.
1: That's
0: what I'm saying. I thought it was like a little like
1: I've never
0: donut
1: had one
0: hole
1: of those.
0: Style.
1: No, I was thinking something smaller and less creamy, but the
3: thick, I've been searching for it on Tinder for a while.
1: The creaminess of this puff.
0: They got vanilla puff. They got chocolate puff. They got cherry puff.
3: Mm. Okay, but are you going to... Okay, this Thursday,
0: oh, sorry,
3: not puff
0: sorry. Yes, the ale, the puff ale.
3: Yeah, you drinking it?
0: Is it hazy? No. Yeah, sure, I'll try it. Sure.
1: I trust Lining Kugel enough to give it a try.
0: Lining Kugel.
1: It's also...
3: Cream puff.
1: It's also a why for me. Like...
0: Yeah, do they go together? Like, is it like a pairing type situation? Because I can get into something like that a little bit.
3: Maybe. It sounds like it could be.
0: I don't want to barf up puff. You know, drink a little too much.
1: It is a lot of puff, and I expect that like it just kind of gets sticky and smacky in your mouth, so you got to wash it down with a cream puff.
0: Can I get a cream puff in the studio today? I kind of want to eat one. Oh, you know what? No, I need to watch my weight.
3: If we ordered cream puffs, I would not be upset.
0: Yeah, okay. Well, I'll look. So, and can we get the ale puff this morning, too? Yes. I'd like to keep this party going from last night.
3: Yeah, I was
0: going to
3: say, little hair of the dog. I don't think that you can cream puff enough.
0: Oh, no?
3: Yeah.
0: No, puff it up.
3: Yeah. HR cream puff enough.
1: Is there? Is there? Okay, no.
3: What?
0: No.
1: I was going to say, is there too much cream for a puff, or?
0: I mean, that depends on who's eating.
3: It depends on the puff.
1: This is
0: and
1: true.
0: The puff.
3: But if there's a little overflow of the cream from the puff, no one's going to be upset. Wait.

0: this morning. A little groggy.
1: Yep.
0: A little tired.
1: Yes.
0: Something machines could never relate to.
2: I think they know what a battery running out feels like.
1: I guess that's true.
2: Yeah.
0: They don't feel anything.
2: That's true.
0: Oh my God, he's already on the other side of the human versus robot war!
3: News from the front of the inevitable human robot war.
0: While all the tech bros in Silicon Valley charge ahead into artificial intelligence, a growing community of retro tech fans are fighting to preserve the classic hardware that started the digital revolution. Earlier this month, hobbyists and collectors gathered at the annual Vintage Computer Federation Festival to show off their fully restored Commodore, Atari, and IBM machines.
1: Oh, cool.
0: It's kind of like a car show for computer nerds. This year's festival brought up more than 3,500 fans, nice, along with Apple co-founders Steve Wozniak and Ronald Wayne,
2: cool,
0: to celebrate the 50th anniversary of Apple's founding. Even though there will continue to be high-tech breakthroughs, it seems more and more people are enjoying the old classics. PlayStation.
2: Yeah, that's a good, strong call out.
0: Mm-hmm.
2: They need it because they are 10 feet in the sand. 10 toes in the sand.
0: There we go.
2: They're not going to fix this until it's too late, because I fully believe when they drop PlayStation 6, it will be discless. And then they've shut down their disc-making factory in the future, so they're going to repurpose that. And then once they see the sales for the PlayStation 6 and the games, it's not going to go well.
1: So by that, you mean people aren't going to buy it. They're not going to contribute to this system. I see.
2: And it's just a form of a boycott.
1: Yeah.
0: So first they're going to contribute to the problem, and then they're going to turn around and be like, hey, we have an idea. What if we brought back tangible gaming?
2: Retro media.
0: Yeah.
1: I like the Switch too.
2: And you know what's interesting? Nintendo was the first one to come out and go, oh yeah, we're going to go digital. And then everybody said, hey, Nintendo, think about that.
1: Think about it.
2: Make good decisions. Yeah. And Nintendo said, okay, yeah, we will give you your physical media that you want. There's still going to be digital games. And like the numbers are basically, I want to say 40% of video game sales are physical. Mm. The other 60-odd is digital, but that's also compensating for a lot of indie developers as well.
1: I see. Okay.
2: So it's not just Nintendo and Activision and Blizzard and all the EA, all the big names. It's a lot of the indies are on the digital side.
0: Also, what are the games being repetitively played? Like, how many of those do you play once and then you're just like, eh, I don't care about it, and then you move on to the next thing, versus if you buy a physical game, you're playing it multiple times.
2: I'm invested. Right. I'm coming back to this because it's staring at me.
0: Exactly. And that's how we win. The human versus robot war.
1: Wow.
3: This was news from the front of the inevitable human robot war.
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3: 844-955-9550. Give us a call to play Pit Happens.
4: That was a request from YouTube. Jay Riss.
1: These boys in line.
3: Oh, my gosh. We got tickets for the Lynyrd Skynyrd concert over at Credit Union One Amphitheater. The update is they plan on having the concert as long as it's not raining, essentially.
4: Yeah.
3: If it's not raining and the conditions are right, they will move forward with the concert. But right now, we're going to give these tickets away.
4: Well, as we know, this summer, it hasn't rained at all, so that'll be, shouldn't be a problem.
3: Very true. This is Pit Happens. You're going to get put in a situation, and your goal is not to get kicked out, tossed out, thrown out, or bounced out by security. Be caller 10, 844-955-9550. Maria?
1: 844-955.

0: 95. Michael and Maris haven't seen The Sound of Music. Can you believe that?
1: I can completely.
2: Yeah, it sucks. I
1: don't know what member of my family would have shown me The Sound of Music at any time in my life, and
0: Julie
1: I'm thankful for
0: Andrews
1: it.
0: Andrews is a babe.

0: Rock 95.5. Are we speaking with Nicholas from Bloomingdale?
1: Yes, you are.
0: What's going on, Nicholas? How are you today?
2: Ain't Nicholas.
0: No, oh. Michael.
1: I am well. How about you guys?
0: We're doing good.
3: Oh, I love the proper grammar. Mm-hmm. Well, he's doing well.
0: Mm-hmm. Is this supposed to be well?
3: Yes.
0: Whatever. Nicholas, thanks for joining us in Pit Happens today. This is the game where we put you in a pituation, and your goal is not to get kicked out, tossed out, bounced out, or thrown out by Whoa. Security. Yeah, I know. It happened. Whoa. Yeah, I know. But Maria is our pit mistress today.
4: What are we yelling about? What
0: happened? Are you ready? I went out of order.
3: He went kicked out, tossed out, bounced out, thrown out.
4: Oh.
3: And usually it's thrown out, bounced out.
4: Wow, okay. Maris, the remix.
3: Crazy.
0: Are you ready, Maria?
3: I got to pull myself together now after that. Just mixed everything up on me. We are out at the Salt Shed last night with Mikey.
5: Yay.
3: So we're upstairs in VIP. It's you and me and Maris and Mikey. Mm-hmm. Having a great time.
4: Nice VIP up there.
3: Fun fact. And I know that I'm subtle about it and I mask really well on air, but I have ADHD.
4: No way.
0: No matter.
3: I know. It is insane. But do consider that I might not be perfect. And I go, this is a really fun show and everything, but I'd rather be watching The Sound of Music.
4: Oh, God.
3: And I start singing Sound of Music songs at Modest Mouse. Which is exactly the reaction. The grunting, the groaning. The boys do not like it. In fact, they're so sick of it. Because I had been singing it all day in the studio. And then we're out at a show. We're trying to hear different music. And she won't shut up. So obviously, what do the boys do? They pick me up. They toss me over the ledge. I am now crowd surfing in the pit. But obviously, security not thrilled that they just threw seemingly a child off of the balcony.
0: This keeps getting worse for us.
3: So they're marching up there. What are you doing, my guy?
1: I'm rushing down to the pit to rescue you.
3: Thank you.
1: And then I'm going to take you back upwards, and we're just going to sit you down.
3: All right.
1: And we're just gonna entertain you by giving you a phone and lots of games.
0: He knows screen. He knows her so well.
3: Saint Nicholas turns me into an iPad kid. Let's roll for that.
2: Here we go. Oh no.
0: Where'd it go? What is it?
2: All the way to the floor. It is a 4.
3: Okay.
2: Yeah, not bad.
3: All right, looking good for the iPad kid. So you do go ahead and scoop me up out of the pit. Thank you very much. Mikey and Maris get a stern talking to by security. They say, hey.
2: Wouldn't be the first time.
3: Don't you hurt that little pixie. She's our favorite one of all you nuts. And they go, yes, sir, I'm sorry, sir. And then we watch the rest of the show, and I get to play my iPad. Guess what I'm doing? Watching The Sound of Music with headphones on.
4: Jeez.
0: Nicholas, Sound of Music. Thank you for solving our problem. We'll bring headphones and iPad out always for Maria. But you are set. You're headed to Lynyrd Skynyrd over at Credit Union One Amphitheater on August 15th. That is this weekend. And roof be damned, they are moving forward as long as there is no rain. So, Nicholas, who are you planning on taking with you?
1: My wife.
0: Nice. What's your wife's name?
3: Mrs. Claus?
1: Kelly.
0: That is not Mrs. Claus. Oh.
4: That's amazing. Did Mrs. Claus have a first name?
0: I don't know.
4: Oh, come on. No
3: She's
4: way.
3: Defined by her husband, as all women are. Come on. Okay.
0: Nicholas, thank you. Everybody else, go get your tickets
3: Harriet.
0: At Ticketmaster.com. All thanks to our friends at Live
3: Harry
0: Nation.
4: Now it says does not have a single official first name in traditional folklore. Just Mrs. Claus.
3: Yeah, we don't care about Mrs. Claus.
4: If she had a name, though.
3: She's not bringing us the gifts.
4: Alfreda?
3: Alfreda Claus?
4: That's my wife, Alfreda Claus.
3: I like Alfreda Claus.

0: play Fun to the Head today, your shot at Black Label Society tickets. A bunch more fun stuff coming up. Wheel of Rock on the way as well.
1: Yep, that's in five things. And our friend Pat McGann's coming back in studio.
2: A play date with Pat McGann?
0: Boy, do I got a question for you.
1: Yes.
0: What's your favorite meat?
1: Ooh.
2: I don't want to say his name publicly.
0: It's National Filet Mignon Day.
1: Damn.
0: And National Prosecco Day. If you had to stick, this is the question I want to put to the chat. Everybody listening, 844-955-9550. If you had to stick with one meat for the rest of your life, what are you sticking with?
2: I got divorced, so I'm
1: not. I'm going to start with chicken thighs.
0: You're staying with chicken?
2: Whoa.
0: Okay.
1: Chicken.
0: Well, you could go chicken all the way around. You go
1: so
0: chicken,
1: I can pick an animal.
2: Oh, yeah, you don't
1: okay, that
2: just
1: changes it. That changes
0: but
1: it.
0: I'm definitely sticking with pork for me.
2: Can we do that? Can we go specific cuts of meat?
1: I was thinking a specific cut of meat, not just an animal.
0: Yeah, you could. Well, I mean, you could just say type. You could say just chicken. Like, that's what I'm saying. Do you want chicken? Do you want beef? Do you want pork? Do you want fish? Do you want...
2: Oh, unfortunately, I do want... Well, I want shellfish, specifically.
0: Okay, that's fine. Fish count.
1: Yeah, I think I'm going salmon.
0: So you'd go fish, too? Meaning you can't have pork, beef, or chicken for the rest of your life?
1: I'm going salmon, specifically.
0: I know.
1: Not just fish.
0: Well, but that's...
1: Because there's a lot of trash fish out here.
0: Well, that's true.
2: Yeah, and salmon.
1: Yes.
2: Always good across the board.
0: But again, Maris, you're giving up beef, pork, and chicken for fish.
1: Salmon.
2: Yes.
0: I know. Okay. All right. I am such a meat. I mean, I'm just a meat nut. So I couldn't imagine, like,
2: tell me about your meat nuts.
0: Listen, ribs, pork chops, barbecue, pulled pork.
2: So you want pork?
0: I want bacon.
1: You're getting Wilbur.
0: I am sticking with Babe. Well, maybe Babe's older dad who wasn't very nice. How about that? Does that feel better?
2: Oh, I don't. Okay. It's shellfish.
1: Which one?
2: Crab.
1: You're getting crab.
2: I want crab.
1: Is it specific crab or just crab as a genus?
2: We'll say crab as a genus because I do love snow crab as much as I love blue crab, probably. They're real close. You know what I don't like that much? King crab. I know that's controversial, but I'm not like other girls.
0: Is crab even considered meat?
1: Yeah,
0: I feel like when I think of meat, I'm
2: not a
0: thinking bacon. I'm thinking steak, not crab.
1: How do you classify meat? Sir?
0: I don't know. It just doesn't feel the same to me.
2: Shall I choose from the land dwelling animals?
0: Yes.
2: Then I'll have beef. My word. Although I do like small game too. Like I probably deer more than I would.
0: Deer's good. Venison. Yeah.
2: Yeah.
0: YouTube chat checking in. We got a chicken. We got prawns. We got crab. Lots of bison. Somebody in there with bison.
1: Bison would be a good option.
0: Crabs. YouTube chat has crabs. We are streaming today, by the way, on YouTube, Facebook, and Instagram.
2: Yeah.
0: Don't catch the crabs.
1: 955-9550. If you had to pick one meat to eat the rest of your life, let us know what it is.
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0: Can they be nice today?
1: Well, they sure can get you down is the issue. Luckily, we here on the Morning Mosh Pit are going to put a positive spin on those headlines as required by Rock 95.5, Chicago's rock station, The S. Is dead to his beard! Two pilots dead after military helicopter slams into Central Texas field and catches fire.
2: Jeez. Oh, hate that.
0: That's not good.
1: I know, don't want to hover on that one too long. New indictment alleges Nick Reiner was lying in wait before killing parents Rob and Michelle Reiner.
2: Yikes.
3: Oh, I hate that.
2: Had it all, man.
1: Lying in wait is also what happens when I squat without a spotter. Oh. Rotterdam port explosion causes one death, police say.
0: Sorry, I'm stuck on the last one.
1: Don't worry, I'll say it again. Rotterdam port explosion causes one death, police say.
0: I heard it.
1: You Rotterdam, you brought her. Team charged with murder of mother and brother allegedly used AI before their deaths.
2: Well, you got to figure out how to hide a body.
1: This was behind whispers.
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0: Have you ever had a close call on an e-scooter?
1: Every time I step on one.
0: That's true.
1: I have to break my neck.
0: A man died over the weekend, nearly 2 weeks after the e-scooter he was riding was hit by the wheel of a trailer in the North Chicago suburb of Gurnee. That brings me to this. These things are, people are out of control on these scooters, first of all. I saw somebody the other day that was one person on the front and like two people on the back. And then like three of them. So it's like a whole family reunion on scooters, just rolling down the road.
1: I like to do a little latch on back of someone on a scooter.
2: But you're small enough for that to work.
1: Yeah.
2: But like, I think there's not enough scooter teaching. On how to properly scoot.
1: Gotta get your scooter license.
0: They don't make you like run you through a course real quick.
1: No, it's just on the street and you're probably drunk.
0: No, it's on the sidewalk, please.
1: Excuse me.
0: Especially when the sidewalk is full of people. That's the time to get a scooter and just ride down the sidewalk.
1: Bike lane. Well, it doesn't say a scooter lane.
2: But that's the thing, that when people want to get on a scooter, they're like, oh, I'm gonna ride this on the sidewalk. And it's like, not in Chicago.
0: No, it's not a side ride.
2: When you get a bike or you get a scooter, you move over into the street, and that's where you belong. You're like, oh, I don't want to get hit by a car. You made a choice.
0: There's bike lanes for that. Stay on the edge. Yeah.
2: But there's also, like, I feel like a lot of most motorists in Chicago, when you're driving in city proper, they're looking out for bikes and scooters.
0: And people, general.
2: Because you have to. They're everywhere.
0: I was riding, when I lived in Colorado, I was riding a scooter, and we were going downtown Denver, and we were going bar to bar to bar to bar. After about the fourth bar, we had some drinks. The thing, like, the scooters, have you ever ridden a skateboard where it hits the tiniest rock and just stops and you go flying? Same thing with the scooter. There was a little, like, the sidewalks didn't match up. And I went face first onto the ground, and when I stood up and looked at the palms of my hands, my skin was all accordioned back.
2: So you
0: it was just meat on my hands. And the lady, I didn't go to the emergency room, but I know someone who works at an emergency room, and she said that more people come in for scooter injuries than anything else.
1: I believe that.
2: And I think the big thing is a motorized scooter.
0: Yeah.
2: When we were kids,
0: pushing with our feet.
2: Yes, and I think that's what a lot of people picture it as, but when you get up to 20 miles on a scooter, and it's like you have to be cognizant of potholes in Chicago, cracks,
0: people,
2: pedestrians, just other people not scooting properly in front of you. There's a lot of tangible things that can happen, and I don't think there's enough. It's like they just hand it to you. It's not like a bike. We all learned how to ride a bike. They just hand you a scooter that's motorized and say, go.
1: Yeah, and you don't need a helmet. This feels like how there aren't seatbelts on school buses. And it's like, hey, why?
0: And they go, don't worry about it.
1: You know how we don't have to have a helmet on a scooter? Why?
0: It does say here in Chicago, electric rental and private scooters must be ridden on the streets or bike lanes, never on sidewalks. Riders must obey all traffic signals. And I think they just passed a law. That's what I was looking for. They are limited to 35 miles an hour now, so you can't go faster than that.
1: Limited.
0: Still, though, you hit the ground at 35 miles an hour.
1: Right, that's not nothing.
2: That's, ooh-wee.
0: And the scooter whip around and bust your shin. You ever get a scooter in the shin?
1: Well, it's not a Razor scooter, thank God.
0: That's true. Those were scary,
2: too. It's bigger than a Razor.
1: Yeah. Hang on. Scooter?
0: Oh, boy.
1: I hardly know her.
0: I want to know. 844-955-9550. Tell us your scooter horror stories. I know there's some good ones. Or maybe your kid fell and you had to rescue him at the hospital.
2: You know that's happening.
0: 844-955-9550.
1: Point in mind.

0: need to know. It's a hell of a community service.
1: I'll tell you that much.
2: Things.
3: 844-955-9550. We want you to spin the wheel of rock before summer runs out. We're getting down to the nitty-gritty of concerts. We got Rob Zombie, Breaking Benjamin, Five Finger Death Punch, and Motley Crue.
4: Twisted.
3: All up for grabs today. 844-955-9550. Be caller 10. Bumble Twisted. Is making some changes to the dating app as they are going to now allow men to make the first move. The app, notably,
5: terrible idea.
3: Was only allowing women to make the first move and start conversations, like, but they've made changes due to a lot of feedback from users.
4: Maria has found the end of Tinder, so maybe you should move on to a new app.
5: That was the one appeal of Bumble, was that they didn't get to start the talking.
3: Well, now they do.
4: Yes!
3: There were 97 variant copies of Super Mario Brothers and Duck Hunt found for the original NES. They had different stickers, screws, manuals, and everything. And these were graded. And they are in perfect condition.
5: Yeah?
3: I can only imagine how much money these are going to go for on the internet.
4: Did you see what they're speculating why that happened?
3: You say it.
4: I guess the cartridges have gold in them.
3: Oh, my God.
4: And so because they use it in some of the chips or whatever, however that ended up working. So all of these boxes were sent back to have the gold extracted out.
3: And it just
4: didn't happen and sat there forever.
3: Okay.
4: And they are I wonder how much those go.
3: They're ready to go.
4: Yeah.
3: Really cool. Shake Shack is denying the customer's claims of being charged more for not tipping. If you haven't seen the viral video, there's a couple sitting in an airport. They change their order to no tip as they're trying to close out. And then they end up getting charged more money. They say that is a freak accident with that specific kiosk at that specific airport. That is not something that corporate Shake Shack has pushed down.
4: Anymore.
3: Exactly.
4: They've been doing it for a year.
3: Tomatoes may help you battle fatty liver disease.
4: Yes!
3: Eating raw tomatoes on a day-to-day basis can help you with the antioxidants that are in them. Fatty liver diseases caused by obesity, excessive alcohol intake, and diabetes. So, not just an apple a day, but a tomato a day as well.
4: I like maters.
5: Me too. I eat tomatoes like apples.
4: One of my favorite actors is a tomato.
3: Let's talk to
4: VeggieTales.
3: Let's talk to Stephanie because we're going to spin a wheel for her. How are you doing, Stephanie?
6: Hello. I am so good.
5: What up?
3: So happy to hear that.
4: You sound good.
5: Yeah, you seem happy. What do you do for a living? Why are you so happy?
6: No, I'm an office manager for a landscape company. I'm just excited to win.

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0: There is a new overnight billionaire in Illinois. The Powerball jackpot hit, and it was only one ticket.
1: They don't even split it.
0: They don't have to split it with anybody. It was one person. Yes, Maria.
2: Age, sex, location.
0: We know the ticket was sold in Quincy, Illinois. That's right along the Mississippi River.
2: All right. How far away is that? I gotta expand my Tinder radius.
0: It's on the western side of the state.
1: You just put your
0: probably about a 5-hour drive.
1: Not a bad idea. Actually.
2: Fine. Five hours for a billion bucks. That's fine. Male, we hope, is the preference for me. Yeah, no, come on in, Steve.
1: Pat McGann joining us in the studio.
2: We're like in the middle of a break, but
1: that's all right. We're talking Powerball.
2: We should just have a whole conversation right now.
1: You know what's better than Powerball? You know Steve.
0: Join us, Pat.
2: Yeah, come on in, man.
0: Great timing.
3: This is live?
1: Yeah.
0: This is live. We are absolutely 100% live. Pat McGann, welcome in studio.
3: I'm sorry, that's not cool.
1: No.
3: Good morning.
1: I love it. I like it when people come in live.
0: No, it's absolutely perfect. So, Pat, I don't know if you heard, we have a new billionaire in Illinois. The Powerball jackpot was hit last night.
3: Oh, no kidding.
1: It was.
2: Yeah.
1: Right here.
0: The winner lives in Quincy, Illinois.
3: Wow.
0: Yeah, so they're a ways away from us.
3: The winner owns Quincy, Illinois.
2: And there's still money left over.
0: They're going to walk home with around $450 million.
3: Wow.
0: So,
3: can you remain like unanimous?
0: Yes, you can remain anonymous. Yes.
2: Unanimous.
1: Unanimous.
0: So, I think the store is reporting that they had the ticket, but I don't know if the person has come forward yet.
2: I'll find him.
0: I know. There's a lot of people looking for this person.
2: Me first. Dibs.
0: Including myself. Now, if you were trying to make friends with a new billionaire.
2: What's
0: your pitch? What's your pitch, Maria?
2: What's my pitch?
0: Yeah, how do you get them to be...
2: I wear a mini skirt.
0: Never mind.
2: And I wear boots.
0: My bad.
2: And I say, hi. What's up?
0: My bad.
2: And they go, would you like $1 million? And I go, yes, please. Would you like to have your way? And they go, yes, please. And then we have a great time.
1: You say a billion? I mean, I may jump in for a billion.
0: One of...
2: Mikey wears a mini skirt.
1: Whatever it takes.
2: Pat, how are you getting them?
3: I don't know.
1: This jokes. You make them laugh.
3: I think you got to be very like covert about it, right?
1: Because everybody's going to be trying to jump in the pool.
0: True. That's actually a great approach.
3: Like, hey, I don't care about your money.
2: Yeah. I'm here for your personality.
1: Yeah. You have a great personality.
3: You got to really be manipulative, right?
2: Yeah. Oh, yeah.
0: Just a little bit. I'm just going to go the video game route. Like, hey, man, you want a game? You want to chill? You want to relax? We can sit and game online. Just, you know.
2: But if they're like, ew, nerd.
1: You want to
0: be out. I'm out.
2: You can't be out. Then you don't get the money.
0: I know, but like.
2: You got to stay in.
0: If I go in on the nerdy side, then I'm just going to jump over to the sporty side. And it's like, if he doesn't like that, then I'm really just, I'm out.
2: You're screwed, yeah.
0: Yeah, I'm screwed.
1: Maris, you're doing video games. I'm doing sports gambling. Maybe we want to go to the casino and play some games.
2: Oh, yeah. Well, no, they would be into gambling. This makes sense.
1: Let's go.
2: Oh, that's a good call. Mikey's going to get them.
0: I'm hanging up on you first.
2: Pat, you were at the White Sox game.
3: Yes.
1: Yeah, we saw you on video.
3: Yeah, that was quite a night.
0: Well, before we jump in, let's just call that a tease.
2: Oh.
0: We got Pat McGann in the studio, and he's going to tell us about the White Sox night you had. But we got to get back to some music here.
1: Okay, we can do that.
0: Yeah.
2: Yes, Corporate Daddy.
0: Yeah,
2: run the room.
0: Got to keep us in order just a little bit.
2: Someone's got to.
0: Yeah.

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1: And Pat McGann today on the Morning Mosh Pit on Rock 95.5. Pat,
2: good
1: peace
2: morning.
1: Be with you.
2: Peace be and also with you.
1: No. Not since 2011, with you.
3: Come on.
2: I have a hard time with change.
1: And with your spirit.
2: And
1: on Thursday, we are celebrating with our spirits.
4: It's an alcohol pun.
3: I got it.
4: But also church.
3: I heard it.
4: Jesus' blood.
3: It was really good, Maria.
1: Thank you.
3: Yeah.
1: I like your validation. But no, Pat was at the White Sox game for, what were we calling that?
3: Pope Hat Night.
1: Pope Hat Night?
3: Yeah.
1: Was that the official name?
2: Pope Hat Night.
1: Pope Hat Night.
2: Yes.
1: And you did a little peace giving, huh?
2: Yeah, I was involved in the sign of peace moment, which was after the fifth inning. Mm-hmm. We did a, got on the Jumbotron. I introduced Father Tom Hurley, who's a Catholic priest.
5: What a perfect name.
2: Yeah.
5: Tom
2: and
5: Hurley.
2: He's very well known, too. So he got like a big pop when I, kind of introduced him. And then he kind of, after I teed it up, he started talking about, the Pope and how he would love this moment and probably would like to see people reach out to each other and, make a friend, meet somebody and, give people a sign of peace like we do in our Catholic tradition, which was, it was cool. I mean, yeah. I cannot believe the response to this thing.
3: Yeah.
2: I mean, it is like gone, I think it seems like it's gone viral, in a lot of different places. And, this one post was like the National Catholic Register and it's got they like AI'd Pope Leo in there with us. All right, this is getting uncomfortable.
5: It's going to get a phone call.
1: Turns out that wasn't AI. That was a miracle.
2: Yes. But a very positive response, which is great. People see that it was in good fun and, it was a well-intentioned moment. And they also, a lot of people are like saying, they should do this at these games.
3: Actually, it's not a bad move for the White Sox. It's something they can do unique to Wright Field specifically. In honor of the Pope.
2: Yeah.
1: Quite a sign of the post-COVID times.
3: Oh, yeah. We're all shaking hands.
5: Shaking, peace. Touching.
1: Peace and germs be with you.
3: So have you thrown this out to White Sox marketing as something that you could come and host on a regular basis?
2: No, I haven't. But, I mean, that would be something.
1: White Sox marketing.
2: Yeah, they're saying they should try it out at the Crosstown. Try it at Wrigley.
3: Ooh.
4: That's not going to work out well.
2: That's gonna...
3: It's not going to go great.
2: I saw somebody tweeted like the Cubs are going to compensate by having a mega church pastor night.
4: Oh, my God. That's perfect. Yes.
5: Oh, Crosstown Classic is 2 weeks.
3: It's next week.
5: Or next week, yeah. Crazy.
3: It's next week.
5: Yeah. How fun. Boy, that was rough. When I went to that Crosstown Classic game at Wright Field, I was in all Cubs gear. And this guy walks up to me and goes, "You a Cubs fan?" First of all, I just wanted to be like, "Well, how'd you guess?" He just puts his middle finger in my face and goes, "F you." And
6: I was going to say, what did you expect?
5: Well, I expected maybe some friendliness. I'm used to the friendly confines.
1: No. You're acting like you don't intentionally instigate, and then you're surprised when people are upset.
5: The crazy thing was, this was literally across the way. He goes, "Hey! Are you a Cubs fan?" I was like, "Yeah," and he just goes, "F you," middle finger in the air. I was like, "Wow!"
2: No, I lost my fantasy league.
5: Yeah, that's his. His punishment. He's got to walk around flipping off the opposing fans.
2: Get your ass kicked in the concourse.
5: That's amazing.
3: Yeah, it's like every time I go to a Bears game in my Lions gear, I'm ready.
5: Yeah, yeah.
3: I've got a whole script of comebacks for anybody that says anything to me, ready to roll.
5: I like to think that you would pull out notes.
3: Oh no, I don't pull it.
5: Hold on, let me get this ready. Here. I took some notes,
3: and then it's also depending on what they say. But it's always in good fun. We end up laughing about it afterwards. I don't know what was wrong with the guy talking.
5: I think you had a few drinks.
1: Hang on. I want to hear some of the lines from the script that you have.
3: Oh.
1: Hang on. I'll be a guy.
5: Yeah, heckle Maris.
4: The lines are dumb.
3: It was right after.
5: You wear that in here?
2: No comeback to that.
3: No.
4: So I was drunk. Not truthing, you're lying.
3: I was drunk walking out as Soldier, and I was getting heckled because the Lions won, and we weren't really a good team. And they're like, "Oh, you got lucky. Detroit sucks." And one of the attendants was talking smack. And I was like, "Hey. here's $250 for your bus fare to Arlington Heights. And he just looked at me and goes, that was really rude. And I go, shut up.
5: I'm a lion.
1: No, that was good. That's good.
3: Yeah, but that's still a whole situation. The governor in Indiana thinks they are about to land the plane.
5: Yeah, I saw that.
3: And he's like, we're working very diligently. We're talking with the Bears every day. And I was like, I want an announcement. I want a groundbreaking. I want something to actually happen with this.
1: No, then they'd have to do something. They don't want to do
2: it. It's going
1: to
2: be a gut punch if it's Indiana.
3: It is. And then I don't know if this is true, so don't kill me for saying this. They're talking, or the Indiana government was talking, that Indiana's going to work their way into the name somehow.
1: Oh my god.
3: Yeah, and I was
5: listen,
3: like,
5: I don't care that much if it's in Indiana. I don't want it there, but it's not going to break. I mean, it's not going to ruin my life.
3: Yeah.
5: If it's called the Indiana Bears, that will be very upsetting.
1: I don't even
2: I'm out.
1: Sports yeah. and I'm out. Think,
5: yeah. yeah. Do we pull out at that point?
3: I think
5: no. I'm already too far.
3: Yeah, it was one of those things where he was like, oh, yeah, the Indiana Bears sound good, or the Chicago Bears of Indiana.
5: No, what are we doing?
3: Leave it alone.
5: That's crazy.
2: Northwest Indiana sound like a car dealership.
5: Or a
2: I mean, that
5: club.
2: Changes everything, and I don't want that. If they go to Indiana, you can't take Chicago. No, I'm saying.
5: Interesting.
2: No way.
3: We have to have tradition stand with that.
2: I saw somebody say in that context of, like, the people that want to claim Chicago, put Chicago on their sleeve, but don't want to live here or spend time here. Yeah. They said, you can't have our rhythm if you don't want our blues.
5: Oh, I like that.
3: I like that.
2: That's pretty good, right?
1: That's pretty good. Solid.
5: Steve Stiles says, fire sale on all Bears gear if they get that name.
3: Yeah, I think. Go ahead,
1: I have a proposition.
5: Or just a fire.
1: If the Bears, the Bears are a team that we root for because we love them, but, like, they make it difficult. We can be honest.
3: Right.
1: If they want to go to Indiana and abandon us after we've stuck with them through all that they've put us through, fine, go to Indiana. We have a perfect stadium right there for another team to be good and come and play there.
3: That's the other caveat of this.
1: Give us a new team.
3: NFL has been talking about expansion for years, and I think they want to give St. Louis another city. They've talked about Mexico City. Portland has come up in conversation, but if we've got a stadium sitting here ready
1: to
3: built.
5: Do we use a different animal then?
1: Yes.
5: Can we be the Chicago Rats or something?
3: It has to be a completely different team. The Chicago
1: Rat Kings. The Rat Kings.
5: The Chicago Rat Kings.
1: Come on.
5: Our newest football franchise.
1: Oh my God, yes.
5: Trying to think of what other animals. Like coyotes. I've seen coyotes running on the river.
1: Long carp.
5: Asian carp. Chicago Asian carp versus the Dallas Cowboys.
1: Chicago koi.
5: It's Christmas, everybody.
2: I will be done.
1: Yeah. You'll be done?
3: I think a lot of fans would actually
5: line in
3: walk
5: the sand.
3: Away. Yeah. It's...
1: But then what's next? Like, do you keep watching football and then you just root for a different team?
2: I take my Sundays back.
3: Actually, oh my God.
2: I spend more time with the Pope that we were talking about.
1: Give that back to the Lord.
5: Yeah, of course.
3: Could you imagine the heart disease you could recover from if you didn't watch NFL for 17 weeks in a row with the heartbreak we deal with on a regular basis?
5: What if the team was the Chicago Beef? That'd be kind of fun.
1: That's funny.
5: the Chicago Beef.
1: Usually the animals they name teams after are still alive. Well, you know. I like that.
5: Either way.
1: The Chicago Pork.
2: It's so insulting, though, to me.
1: Yeah.
2: It's like, you know.
5: I can feel your, I can feel how insulted you are about it. After you've been a fan for something for so long, to think that someone could just make a decision and pull it out from under you is crazy.
2: They're not the Bears without Chicago. They're the Chicago Bears. Like, it's just like. This
5: They're
2: was a relationship
5: Bears.
2: We all built. Right. And by the way, they didn't even, they've never owned Soldier Field.
3: No.
2: They were given this thing by the Park District, basically. They leased it to them.
3: Mm-hmm.
1: Yeah.
2: They've had a sweetheart deal for how long?
1: Mm-hmm.
2: We paid for the renovations mm-hmm. when they did the, I mean, what have they really?
1: Nothing.
3: They've been skating by pretty well.
1: Yeah.
3: I've been thinking about Soldier specifically because they've had concert after concert after concert after concert, and they got to get ready for the season. We got preseason this weekend.
5: Seriously.
3: I don't know if the grass is going to be ready. We already saw Foxborough's having trouble getting their turf ready for this weekend as well. We don't know if that's going to be ready, but Soldier's always had issues with their grass.
1: Yeah, because of all the soldiers that march on it.
2: That's not the sign of a competent or incompetent organization. Yeah. You can't. The playing surface isn't good. Yeah. I mean,
5: forget
2: the Sodfather lives here.
1: Sodfather is incredible.
2: Get him over there.
3: Yeah.
2: He kind of did fix it. I think he was the guy that finally did kind of get it going there.
3: Okay.
1: Why don't I know about Sodfather?
3: This is a new name for me.
2: Roger Bossert, the groundskeeper for the Chicago White Sox, is like renowned. He's one of the, he's like the groundskeeper. And he's called, they call him the Sodfather.
1: That's incredible.
5: Awesome.
2: They brought him up to Wrigley to fix their issues. You know, if you remember, like, the games, if it rained during the day, you likely would not play that night. It'll be pouring at 6 o'clock and they'll be playing at 7.
3: Yeah.
1: Like, the Sodfather.
2: The Sodfather. Isn't that a great name?
1: That's so good.
3: Well, blessings to the Sodfather.
1: Yeah.
3: But Pat, you've also got your other podcast. You recently had Ozzy on before he got his number retired. How did that go?
2: I actually had him like the day after.
3: Oh, nice. Cool.
2: So it was, Ozzy, it was, what are they saying? It was Ozzypalooza the whole weekend. And the retiring of his jersey was such a huge moment and a great response to that. So he came on the podcast. It was our 50th episode. And by the way, I brought you guys skincare.
3: We do appreciate you.
6: Thank you.
2: Some product.
1: Tiege Hanley.
5: The uncomplicated skincare.
2: But yeah, we had Ozzy in. He's just hilarious and just talks. He just you ask him one question and
3: he'll go.
2: You know, he's off and running.
3: Yeah.
2: But what a life. And really, he has become like the face of that franchise, you know? And I knew him, as a kid, just watching him play. I knew him as their shortstop. He was, played 13 seasons with the White Sox, wore number 13, and he was the 13th player to have his jersey retired, his number retired.
1: Nice. But he's Taylor Swift's favorite. I'm so sorry.
5: Do you gamble on sports?
2: I do not.
5: Okay. I was just asking.
1: Good talk.
5: Just checking in.
2: You?
5: Oh, yeah. I'm having a blast.
2: He's shaking.
5: I'm winning so much money.
1: You have no idea. Are you going to go all in?
5: No, she told me all the other day. She convinced me to go all in on the Cubs. It was just 200 is what I had in the account. Put 200 in, doubled it up.
1: Uh-huh, you're welcome.
5: Yeah. And then one last night again.
1: Do it again.
5: I don't know.
1: All in.
5: We have to do research.
1: No, we don't.
2: You're on a hot streak right now?
5: I am on a hot streak.
3: He really is.
5: It's crazy.
2: Best thing to do is talk about it.
5: How about the Chicago Windbags? Or the Chicago River Rats?
3: Okay, that's our cue to go.
5: Pat, all right,
3: thank you for being in here as always.
2: Great to see you guys.
1: You're the best.
3: Back again
1: Chicago
3: next week.
1: Chicago Dogs.
2: Yes, yeah.
5: There's
1: Chicago Dogs.
3: Chicago Hot team. Dogs is a minor league team in Schaumburg.
1: All right.
5: She's leaving. All right.
3: But we'll talk to Pat again next Thursday.
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0: this again? 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
1: If you're not looking, it's very weird.
0: Oh, you're going to suck your teeth, too.
1: Sucking teeth?
0: You called me out for sucking teeth.
1: Oh, my God.
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3: I'm parched.
2: We're not padded up our...
3: Need a drink.
2: The best way to enjoy Thursday...
3: Correction, please.
2: ...by listening. We're going to tell you what we think, depending on what you order to drink.
3: The Japanese brewery Yona Yona Ale has come up with a wild new way to keep customers from drinking too much beer and to help them stay hydrated along the way.
4: Okay.
0: Yes,
3: they
0: please.
3: Created a custom staggering beer glass that forces you to sip water all while you're also sipping beer. The glass features a built-in vertical divider right down the middle.
1: I love this.
3: Splitting the cup into two separate chambers. You pour beer in one half and water in the other. If you drink only the beer and ignore the water, the shifting weight causes the glass to immediately tip over and spill when you set it down. Even worse, if you try to finish the beer without setting the glass down, tilting it far back causes the water on the other side to pour straight onto your forehead. The goal, of course, is moderation, if you're into that kind of thing.
0: I challenge accepted, both sides with beer.
1: It sounds like, that's funny.
0: Like, what are we doing?
2: That's so real, yeah.
0: What? Okay. Give me this glass.
2: Yeah, fair.
0: Das Boot, please.
1: Can I get it in a wine glass? Because that's when I really need the water. That's an interesting idea, whoever came up with that, although I feel like there'd be a lot of spilling.
2: Beer's already broken. That's hilarious. Just put beer in both sides. Goddamn.
0: Like, what?
2: Right, yeah.
0: Did you find it online? It's a U-shaped glass.
1: Oh, no. What was the name of it again, Maria?
3: I pulled up the picture of it.
0: It's a Yona Yona Ale.
3: Yona Yona.
1: Okay.
0: Yeah.
3: But it looks like... Okay.
1: Oh, my God. Interesting. It's like a U-shaped tube, so to speak.
0: Mm-hmm. Yeah.
1: Like, it's not like an actual...
3: U-tube.
1: Like a cup. It's like a... Yeah.
3: Thank you.
1: Has two holes on the end and then like a tube that... is in a U shape.
3: Like two close female friends.
1: I don't know how to explain it.
0: Get you stop on right end. Now. You oh, okay. stop right now.
1: That is true. All That's right. a good way to explain it, though. It's like a double-sided
3: okay.
1: glass.
0: I like my job.
1: That's such an interesting idea.
3: Thirst today, baby. Okay. Marissa kind of wins that one. I don't have anything else to say. It's Thursday, baby.
1: Put booze on one, put whiskey on one side and beer on the other.
3: Yeah.
1: Really just light it up.
2: That'll do.
0: Hey,
1: that's actually not a bad idea.
0: It's not a bad
3: no,
0: idea.
3: We'll like
1: sip
3: it is,
1: the whiskey and
3: to
1: have
3: be
1: a-
3: clear, it is a terrible idea. That is such a bad idea. But what it is a fun idea.
1: Double-sided alcohol, baby.
3: Yeah, double-sided whatever.

0: We got a sitter. It's morning mosh pit on Rock 95.5. Boys, what are we doing?
1: Sports!
0: My favorite part of the show.
2: Maris.
3: Yes, sir.
2: Have I seemed happy lately?
3: You are on cloud 47.
0: Do you have sad? Is that like an option for emotions for you?
2: No, only when I'm alone. Cubs back in D.C. again tonight. Yesterday they won a big win, 12-6 against the Washington Nationals. Shout out to all my gambling friends who are winning tons of cash off the Cubs right now. They are on a winning streak. Anybody who's betting on the Cubs are on a winning streak. And again, third day in a row, here's my bet. Okay. People are hitting me up in DMs saying, like, you're winning me money.
0: Just go all in.
2: Cubs money line. Not maybe all in, but
0: all in.
2: Cubs money line. Nico Horner hit. Pete Crow Armstrong hit. Those three, that three-way parlay has hit for me two nights in a row. Over $500.
3: I did warn you about parlays, but these hit parlays for you right now.
2: Well, the Cubs bats are
3: pretty,
2: so
3: they're hot.
2: They're so hot. Anyway,
0: right
2: fun.
0: So hot right now.
2: Fun to watch the Cubs right now. The last game of a three-game series going on today out in Washington D.C. White Sox last night beat the Cincinnati Reds 5-0. Big win out there.
3: Jeez, that's
2: blanked
3: good.
2: Them, so to speak. Luis Castillo was outstanding in his second start since the trade from Seattle. He threw seven scoreless innings and allowed just one hit. Great night out there.
3: I will say the Castillo trade was probably one of my favorites from the trade deadline. It was a great move for the White Sox to bolster up that bullpen.
2: You know what I'm interested in? I wonder if we have some people listening, White Sox fans, who gamble on the White Sox. Because if you think about it, there's two teams in town. We could win with the Cubs and the White Sox.
0: Go all in.
3: I would say you would be taking different bets with the White Sox.
2: Oh, for sure,
3: sure. Yeah, but you can
2: maybe
3: absolutely...
2: Maybe like if Castillo's pitching, you hit the,
3: over
2: five
3: on
2: strikeouts or something. Yeah.
3: And
2: be kind of fun.
3: Yeah, no, it could be very interesting. Also tonight, preseason football kicking off.
2: That's right, it starts tonight!
3: Looks like are six games that are going on tonight. If you want to get some football in along with all the other sports happening in Chicago, it's a beautiful time of year, Michael.
2: Are the Indiana Bears playing?
4: I'm kidding.
0: Ooh,
2: it sounds so bad. Indiana Bears. What do they put an eye on the helmet?
0: It sounds bad. It looks bad. Yeah. It is bad in general.
2: There's no way they get that
3: I
2: name.
3: Feel bad because I watched that presser with the governor of Indiana. He's all in.
2: They think they've got it.
3: And he's like, oh, yeah, we're going to make these moves, and we're going to make it great for the Bears. And I have this feeling like they're going to still be in Illinois.
2: Yeah.
3: Somehow, some way, but we got to wait on them to tell us what they're going to do.
0: It's a good feeling. I'd even say it's a sweet emotion.

0: Nerd alert. It's time to dork out.
1: Dork.
2: X-Men 97 Season 2. We got the season finale. We got 9 beautiful animated episodes of the X-Men. One of my favorites there over on Disney Plus. Amazing. It was great. It was great storytelling. One thing that the X-Men has always done well is they have a lot of people that you can get very distracted in with storytelling, and they did the storytelling excellently, so everybody got their time.
1: Excellently.
2: Do you have a favorite X-Men?
1: Oh, no.
2: Okay, Michael?
3: Is there a triple X-Men movie?
1: Maybe Storm.
3: Has that ever been done?
2: That's different.
3: Okay.
2: It's a different.
3: Mine's Wolverine.
2: Okay, yeah. There you go.
1: Can it just be Magneto?
3: I want the hands.
2: Magneto, that's also a great choice. I'm a big fan of Nightcrawler and Bishop, who were featured a lot during this season. I have one very big gripe
1: with
2: this X-Men streaming in general. You cannot continue to give me some of the best storytelling that you have ever put out and only give me 9 episodes.
3: Yeah, that's true. They're really going to leave you wanting
2: more. And again, they did a great job telling the story, but if they had 20, they could have really spread this out and done some really great things with this season. Maria Palmer.
1: My favorite X-Men is the hot dog vendor.
2: What does the hot dog vendor do?
1: Well, it was Stan Lee, and that was his cameo. That's my favorite X-Men.
2: But does he have mutant powers, Maria?
1: He's got hot dogs.
3: Does he shoot them?
2: Does he make hot dogs out of his body?
1: He bends them.
3: He shoots you with them out of his mouth.
2: So you could have mutant powers.
1: He's a hot dog vendor.
2: You could be a hot dog vendor today, which would negate the mutant powers of being a hot dog vendor.
1: No, but it's Stan Lee.
2: Yeah, Stan Lee is the GOAT.
1: Yeah.
2: I gotta go.
1: I don't know why you're trying to negotiate with me.
2: I'm gonna kill it.
1: I've told you.
3: Maverick on the YouTube chat, Maris, is agreeing with you. 9 episodes is a disservice.
2: Yes.
1: Yeah.
2: Look, here's the thing. If anime can give me 20 episodes, Disney Plus, you can do the exact same, and you will make even more money, which is crazy. I know you love money, Mr. Mouse.
1: But to their credit, and I hate to say that out loud.
3: Lots of money.
1: Wouldn't you rather something be well done than drawn out?
2: I'd rather have more of the well done than anything.
1: What if that's not the option?
2: I mean, obviously, I like what we got, but...
3: See, they did leave you wanting more, though. You're still very...
2: No. I need more. I need more. And season 3's done. They've already got it done.
1: Trying to get that hot dog vendor.
2: We'll find you a hot dog vendor. They're very close to the station.
1: Perfect.
2: 844-955-9550. Did you watch X-Men 97 Season 2? And what were your thoughts?

0: Travis Barker says smoking with this band before a show was torture. Rock 95.5, Chicago's rock station. The Morning Mosh Pit is on. I'm Michael.
1: I'm Maria Palmer.
2: I'm Maris.
0: Cypress Hill, the band. Wow. You know what surprises me? Travis Barker's new documentary out today on Hulu. He's doing a ton of interviews. He was talking to Apple Music, Zane Lowe. He said that he hardly ever is intoxicated when he's playing on stage. Travis Barker comes across to me as the guy who would be up there drunk or high.
2: I think that's previous Travis Barker.
1: You got to keep rhythm.
0: Oh, and he's running now. Oh, is he sober?
2: I'm not sure he's sober, but I want to say after the plane crash, I think that opened up a lot of things about his life.
0: While speaking with Lowe, Barker asked if he had ever played on stage while under the influence. He recalled it happening only a couple times, but both were memories that stood out as things he never wanted to replicate. He said, quote, "I care so much about how I play that it's usually high energy." Barker shared instances of smoking marijuana prior to a performance, but he tends to cut himself off early enough to afford several hours to sober up before hitting the stage. That was not the case when they were playing with Cypress Hill. He says, quote, "There was one time that Tom and I, it was Blink, No Doubt, and Cypress Hill on tour." I actually saw that tour. "And I've always been real close with B-Real. They're like, hey, Trav, it's the last day of the tour. You want to smoke after the show? You got to smoke before the show, because we're leaving." Okay, so they usually would usually smoke after the show, but they're saying you got to smoke before the show because we're out of here once we get off stage.
1: Articulately put, Mikey.
0: Thank you.
1: Yeah.
0: He then shared with Lowe, "Dude, let me tell you, it was the longest show of my life." He said every song felt like it lasted. Have you been high like this before?
2: Yes, I have.
0: Where time just slows down.
2: Oh my God.
0: And then his arms are just like gummy, trying to drum the whole time.
1: That's a lot.
0: He basically said he never wanted to do it again and never did.
1: Fair.
0: Tom came to me halfway through the show and was like, "I want to go home." And I was like, "Me too, dude." Mark had no idea what was going on.
2: That's fair.
0: Kind of crazy. So Travis's new documentary out on Hulu today. And Nikki Sixx insists it's doubling down, tripling down. Motley Crue is playing 100% live despite admitting to using backing tracks.
1: Well, both things can be true.
0: Yeah.
1: Especially if you're not letting the backing track actually replace what you're doing and you're just going along with it.
0: Yeah. I think while Nikki Sixx says playing, he's not talking about Vince's vocals. No. They may be playing, but the vocals I've seen...
1: That's for the best for everyone involved.
0: Like I said before, fine, use a vocal track if you sound good. I'd rather go see someone singing with a vocal track than someone singing and sounding horrible.
1: Right, well, the crew isn't so motley anymore.
2: I was going to say, all these aging artists, I want to get the best out of them, and if this is what they need, then let's go.
0: And speaking of soundy good, a band that notoriously sounds bad live, Modest Mouse, sounded great last night at the Salt Shed. Big thanks to everybody who came up and said hi. Lots of people listening to the show out there.
1: Yeah.
0: It's very cool.
1: Sorry.
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1: 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Be caller 10 to play Fun to the Head. 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You answer questions, and you can take one of us hostage if you need a save if you don't know the answer to a question.
0: Just
1: up for grabs. We have Black Label Society, as they will be at the Byline Bank Aragon Ballroom on Saturday, September 12th. Oh, summer's moving quick.
0: I don't want to think about it.
1: I don't want to think about it either, but we want to get you these tickets, but we need you right now. 844-955-9550. Be caller 10, Michael.
2: 844-955-95. I have a question.
1: What's the question?
2: What do you want to be for Halloween?
1: Maria, get him.
2: Oh, no.
1: Get him.
3: I just gave you that gun. Ah, you shoot me with my own gun.
1: It is too soon for Halloween. It's Fun to the Head right now. B caller 10, now. Maria, give us the number, please.
0: 844-955-95. God, it felt good to unload on Mikey.
3: Oh, my God.
0: What?

0: now, fun to the head on Rock 95.5. Yeah, don't worry, they're using Nerf weapons.
1: Whoa, Jesse, what's keep going clean, on over there? How you doing?
2: Good, and you? How you doing?
1: Nah, we're fantastic. If I'm reading this correctly, it says adult bookstore. Please explain.
3: Hello?
2: I work at an adult bookstore in Roselle, Illinois.
1: Awesome.
3: Now, when you say adult...
2: We have a showroom in the front, and then we have an arcade in the back.
4: When you say arcade...
1: So yeah.
4: What kind of games are
2: you
4: playing?
2: So you can watch porn.
1: You're not playing games, you're watching. Well, and that's where we're going to stop because I like my job. Love you, Jesse.
3: I
1: want to
3: go.
1: he's in Roselle. Wow.
2: I'm on Roselle on Lake Street.
1: There we go.
5: Joystick.
3: Lake Street, indeed.
1: Welcome to Fun to the Head. It's the lovely game where you answer trivia questions, we get shot with Nerf darts, and you can take one of us hostage to provide you a save if you don't know the answer to a question. And that is your first decision, Jesse. Who do you want to take hostage, Maria, Michael, or myself?
2: I'll take Michael.
1: Yes!
2: Because he's a Cubs fan.
4: That's right. Let's go.
2: I'm a Sox fan, so
4: Hey, do you gamble?
3: So you want him to get shot.
4: Never mind.
2: Yeah.
3: Okay, cool.
1: Stop asking about gambling.
4: Well, I kind of want to gamble on the Sox, too, now.
3: All right. So, anyway, question one.
4: All right. Remember, you got to save. I can save you on a question.
3: What Looney Tunes hunter is famous for chasing Bugs Bunny while warning everyone to be very, very quiet?
5: We hunting wabbits.
1: Five.
3: Huh?
4: Yep, you got it.
2: Elmer Fudd?
3: Yes. Elmer Fudd, indeed.
1: You got it.
3: He's going to tell you to think of the glue. Okay, question two. Who was the director of the 2003 horror film, House of 1,000 Corpses?
2: Rob Zombie.
3: Hell yeah, man.
1: Well done. Okay. One more. You crushing got the it. Tickets.
3: What is the name of Fred and Wilma Flintstone's young daughter?
2: Bubbles.
4: Nail, man, you.
3: My
4: three gosh. For three.
3: You know what? You wanted him to get shot.
4: Ow!
3: And who am I to deprive you of the thing that you want?
1: Well, Jesse.
2: Thank you, Maria.
3: You're welcome.
5: Damn it.
1: Jesse, I hope you can take... Actually, you probably don't need to take a day off the bookstore. Black Label Society over at Aragon Ballroom on Saturday, September 12th. You're all set. You won some tickets, but who do you plan on taking with you?
4: The sex
2: doll. My wife or my son. Either one.
1: Michael.
4: Sorry.
3: That's his
4: hey,
3: wife.
4: Do you guys have those dolls at that store?
1: What?
4: Like the real dolls? Do you have the real dolls yet at the store you work at?
2: No, we got them, but the business that we bought them from went out of business. So we had one. It was $1,000. So.
4: Oh, wow. Okay. So
3: I'm
4: no returns.
3: I'm so glad you called him today.
1: Hey, Jesse, thank you.
4: What was the name of the store again?
2: It's Adult Boutique in Roselle, Illinois.
4: Roselle.
3: Boutique.
1: And Michael is making a trip.
4: Yeah, just avert your eyes when I come in. I don't like eye contact. He's like, I'm used to it.
3: You're going to be slick as a slug.
1: Jesse, thank you. For everybody else, go get your tickets at Ticketmaster.com. All thanks to our friends over at Live Nation.
4: Snare throw.

0: Rock 95.5, Chicago's rock station. We are the Morning Mosh Pit. My name is Michael.
1: I'm Maria Palmer.
2: What? Who was that? Garble, garble, marble,
1: marble. I'm Maria Palmer.
3: There we go. I'm Maris.
0: What do you got in your mouth?
3: Sir.
1: Well, I believe this is a right Twix, but it might be a left.
0: Oh, okay. Very nice. It's text time. Not Twix time. Text time.
1: I can multitask. Oh,
0: Twix time for her. From the 708. Yeah, all right. Thursday. Today is number four. Today is number 14 of 14 from the Fireball single shot bottles from Christmas. Then maybe something extra since the power has been out for 3 days.
2: Oh, yeah. We're sorry about that.
0: Yeah, man. Shout out to everybody out there still dealing with the storms. I mean, that really got pummeled. From the 630. In the 1970s movie Santa Claus is Coming to Town, Miss Claus' pre-marriage name was Miss Jessica.
3: Wow.
0: She was a school teacher who helped him sneak into town and give toys to children.
2: Okay.
1: Okay.
2: I think that's like one variant of
0: Miss Jessica before she was married to Kris Kringle.
2: In that movie.
0: Yeah.
2: Yeah.
0: Miss Jessica. That
1: Jessica's
0: sounds weird.
1: Wrong. I like
0: teacher
1: Alfreda.
0: Jessica. Alfreda.
1: Alfreda was the one.
0: Alfreda Claus.
1: Alfreda Claus.
0: Let's hear from the 925. I had my brakes go out on a scooter, so I grabbed a stop sign to stop myself, and the sign broke off, but it did stop me. That's Puck Guy in San Francisco on the Discord channel.
1: Yikes.
0: We were talking about earlier how someone died, got hit by a truck riding a scooter, and then these scooters are crazy. They're crazy.
2: There's a ton of scooter accidents out there.
1: You should have to wear a helmet. I know that it's lame, but it is also life-saving.
0: I would say more important than that, stay off the sidewalk. I don't care about your head. Your head's your own business.
1: Well, he did get hit by a car, so not a great argument for that either.
0: That's true. Got to be careful. Look both ways. From the 219, speaking of Razor scooters, did anyone actually fold theirs up and put it away? 35 miles per hour on something you stand on is crazy. Going that fast on an e-bike makes more sense because it's basically a motorcycle, but not a scooter.
1: Yeah. No.
3: Yeah.
0: You hit the ground. You just don't realize how fast 35 miles an hour.
2: You're going to roll.
0: Yeah. Or God forbid it get tangled in you. You know, you fall and it sort of tangles under you. And
2: come on.
0: From the 219, I am 100% down to eat a tomato every day. Have you ever had a tomato and mayo sandwich?
1: Yes.
0: Delicious.
1: Oh, my
0: These
1: God.
0: These are my people.
1: So good.
2: I cannot say that I've had one of those ever.
0: Well.
1: I will make you a tomato and mayo sandwich.
2: I may pass.
1: No. It's actually, like, I know that sounds weird. It's so good.
0: Mm-hmm. Oh, this person also has another hot take. Shake Shack sucks.
1: No.
2: That's an extremely hot take.
1: Shake Shack is so solid.
0: When I lived in Virginia, they had tomato festivals. And so they would have tomato sandwiches. They would have like tomato ice cream. Like, anything you can do with tomatoes.
1: I need to
0: be
1: there.
0: Yeah, you dig it.
1: I love tomatoes.
0: From the 262, Maria is getting heated about the Bears for someone who doesn't like sports. Yeah. I think Mikey and Maris are starting to rub off on her.
1: Okay, phrasing.
0: From the 708, early this morning, I woke up during the power outage and grabbed my phone. I had a text from the Illinois Lottery that said, "You were a winner. Check the app. Thanks for the hype. I won $4.
2: That's the worst.
1: That's what dating feels like.
2: That's terrible.
0: But they say that's Mikey good since it was a $2 ticket to win $4. So you doubled up. And finally, from the 779, my understanding is that the NFL wants out of Soldier Field, and NFL teams can veto a new team in their area. No matter where the Bears move, there probably won't be an expansion team at Soldier Field as much as we would love to see it.
1: So why are we just giving the NFL full power? That seems kind of absolutely ridiculous.
2: There's a lot to this, and hopefully we'll have a resolution. We're seeing signs that somebody might speak on the issue today from the Bears, maybe.
0: Yeah.
2: Maybe an announcement. We'll talk about it when we find out. So.
0: Yeah, get your last-minute texts in 844-955-9550. That's 844-955-9550. What are we going to be for Halloween?

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1: What?
0: Professional.
1: You said what, Maria? Professional?
0: Chicago's professional.
1: We fashional. We ain't pro.
2: Not a thing. Yeah, we're professional. We just can't spell it.
0: We're not getting paid for our professional.
1: We did have a professional in the room today. Mm-hmm. Pat McGann stopped by.
0: Was he a professional? I couldn't tell because he walked in the middle of a break.
2: That was awesome.
0: Wow. So funny.
1: But yeah, I think Pat, he's going to be coming by regularly on these Thursdays of ours.
0: I love a play date.
1: Yeah, we get to have friends in studio.
0: Like that our initials are the same but flipped. I'm MP and he's PM. It's nice. It's fun. Okay. On the Morning Mosh Pit, which is MMP.
1: I got it. Thank you.
0: And it all comes together.
1: It was beautiful when you explained it the first time. I loved it.
0: It's like the stars.
1: Michael.
2: Yes, sir.
1: Have you settled on your gambling addiction today?
2: I have. Picks are in.
1: What are you doing?
2: I got a home run bet on Pete Crow Armstrong to hit a home run. Alex Bregman to hit a home run. These aren't together. These are separate bets.
1: I was about to say parlay man
2: here. That's $10 on each. That's nothing. So two of those. But the big bet is the same one that's hit the last 3 days in a row. Won me over $500 now. Cubs money line, mm-hmm. Pete Crow Armstrong with a hit, mm-hmm. and Nico Horner with a hit.
1: Okay.
2: Just those three. Boom. Money.
0: Go all in.
2: I got a big bet on that one tonight. I've won a lot. I put $100 on it, so we'll see.
1: Okay.
0: Is that all in?
2: I have almost $600 in that account now.
1: He's playing with extra money now.
2: It's all winnings at this point.
0: And why do you have extra money?
2: Because you did tell me to go all in earlier this week, and I won $400.
0: When it comes to me, always go all the way in.
1: I don't know how to finish the show after that.
0: I'll help you finish.
1: I bet you will if you want to. You want them to go all in.
0: No, don't touch me. Oh God, no! We're trying to gamble on sports. Right. You don't have to touch me for that.
1: Right.
0: Jesus. What?
2: And by the way, thanks to everybody who hangs out on the live chats. We've been doing this for a couple weeks now. Everybody's invited. YouTube, Facebook, Instagram. We are live in the studio, on the air, off the air, and you can hang out with us.
0: And on that note, nothing else matters.
3: Oh, it's the title of the song. Oh, she's going to walk off now.
1: Waltz next, because we need a professional.
3: Again,
1: 95 minutes commercial free. She's still... No, I
2: further from her microphone.
1: Oh, no, I did that on purpose.
2: Oh.
1: I did that on purpose.
3: Awesome.
1: We'll see you tomorrow, because tomorrow is...
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0: life.
1: And it's a good one. I mean, I live in this amazing city and I get to play great rock songs every day. I love this. What's going on? It's Walt. Thank you so much for choosing Rock 95.5 this morning. I made my first visit to Spirit Halloween this week, so I am getting amped for spooky season. Let's crank up some zombie next on Rock 95.5, Chicago's rock station.
2: Coming. Ice Cube's Big 3 Season 9 is coming down to the wire. 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

Rob Zombie bringing the Freaks on Parade show back to Credit Union One Amphitheater September 5th. That's with Marilyn Manson, The Who, and Orgy. And that show is on the Wheel of Rock, which you're going to have a chance to spin before 3 o'clock. Score some concert tickets from Rock 85.

So the Global Citizen Festival has just announced the show for this year, and Lenny Kravitz is going to be throwing down in Central Park, New York, September 26th. Lauryn Hill and Wyclef, Lainey Wilson, John Legend, and Hugh Jackman. It'll all be live on the iHeart app if you want to check it out. That is on September 26th. More details coming. 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

It happened to us in Stabbing Westward back in the 90s. A band member went AWOL. I didn't know this was a thing, but on this day in 2001, Mikey Walsh disappeared from Weezer. They were rehearsing for a tour, and he just stopped showing up, so they needed a bass player. They started to audition people, and current bass player Scott Schreiner took over. He's going to be with them at the United Center for the Gathering coming up September 22nd. There is a ticket hookup on the Rock 95.5 contest tab. 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

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I wish you-

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0: Last night, Richie Blackmore played that song with Deep Purple for the first time in 33 years. He joined Ian Paice, Roger Glover, and Ian Gillan, which is pretty much the classic era of Deep Purple. They did this at Jones Beach in New York. It's on Long Island, which is near where he lives. Pretty great. Pretty great to see them all on stage together. Everybody's smiling. First guitar riff I ever learned to play, Smoke on the Water, Deep Purple, for today's 11 o'clock live on Rock 95.5, Chicago's rock station.
1: Ice Cube's Big 3 Season 9 is coming down to the wire. 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
29: Thank you.

Did you notice that Brad Gillis was absent at the Back to the Beginning show last year? They had Ozzy's other living guitar players. You know, Jake Ely was there, Zach Wilde, but not Brad, who stepped in when Randy Rhoads passed away. He has explained why, and I'll tell you in 10 minutes on Rock 95.5, Chicago's rock station.

Brad Gillis has explained why he wasn't at Ozzy's last show last year. Brad stepped in to fill Randy Rhoads' shoes after the plane crash, which is not an easy task, but he kept the train on the tracks, right? So Brad says that he was asked to be a part of the show in Birmingham last year, but he was on the road with Night Ranger, couldn't put the touring party out of work for a week. That's 15 people. And the actual day of the concert, Night Ranger played a festival in front of about 8,000 people. He says he would have loved to have been there, but he had obligations. Admirable, but it would have been great to see him there. It's Night Ranger on Rock 95.5.

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And I also want to know, what's your favorite Southern rock song? We're cutting the top five next hour. It's Joan Jett on Rock 95.5.

0: Bush on the set list for the 708 area code. It's Walton Hour of Music for the Lunch Hour. That's Bill with your request. And today we're counting down your top five favorite Southern rock songs because Lynyrd Skynyrd released their debut album on this day back in 1973. At number four, that would be ZZ Top and LaGrange. Great Southern rock song here. It's on the set list on Rock 95.5, Chicago's rock station.
1: Rumors spread around. United takes the town. About to check outside the game. You know what I'm talking about. 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

0: Stone Temple Pilots on the Cellist. It's Walt and Ira Music for the Lunch Hour. It is Bill with your request, and today we're counting down your top five favorite Southern rock songs. What are you thinking?
1: Easy question right off the bat. 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
0: That is true. Credit Union One Amphitheater is going to be a great show. So many hits, including this one. Number three, Sweet Home Alabama. Lynyrd Skynyrd's on Rock 95.5, Chicago's rock station.

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Which explains just how really stupid we are. Yay! Great to be a dopey human. 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

We already did Lynyrd Skynyrd, so what's the number one Southern rock song that you guys came up with today? It's coming up in about 7 minutes, so stick around for that. We're up to number two, and at number two, pretty much anything from these guys, but I've always loved this song, 38 Special, Rockin' Into the Night. Song number two on the top five Southern rock songs on Rock 95.5, Chicago's rock station. Oh!

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0: Hey, want to go to Vegas next month? See a big music festival and maybe even have some extra money in your pocket for what do you spend money on in Vegas? T-shirts, t-shirt money. There you go. Your chance to win a trip to the iHeart Music Festival is coming up later this hour. Hang out for that. It's Walt. 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

Brian May, the guitarist for Queen, he asked Meta AI to show him the cover of the Queen album, The Game, and it produced this photo with five gentlemen, one extra, four of them wearing Freddie Mercury mustaches, and obviously it's not correct. So Brian is hitting out saying, you know what, we don't need this slop, and believe me, there is a lot of AI slop out there. Stand by, your chance to win a trip to Vegas for the iHeart Music Festival is on the way after Everclear on Rock 95.5. I am

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3 Days Grace. They're already working on the next album to their Alienation album, which is awesome. Filled with hits like that one. That's Apologies. It's Walt, your chance to spin the wheel of rock, score some concert tickets. 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

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There's 1, 2, 3, 4, 5 slices on the Wheel of Rock right now. Still 5 great shows. Five Finger Death Punch, Motley Crue, Rob Zombie with Marilyn Manson, The Who and Orgy, Breaking Benjamin and Chevelle, or Stained. 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
1: This is Scott. How's it going?
0: Good. You want to spin the Wheel of Rock, score some concert tickets?
1: I would love to. That'd be awesome.
0: All right, give this thing a whirl. Spin it. Let's see what you get. And... oh, you're going to go see Rob Zombie, Marilyn Manson, The Who, and Orgy September 5th, Credit Union One Amphitheater, All Thanks to Live Nation. You're going.
1: Oh, my God, that is awesome. That's the one I wanted.
0: There you go. See, it paid off. It worked out for you.
1: Thank you very much.
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0: Did you know that that song from Pink Floyd was never released as a single? Yeah, it started side three, or the first song after the intermission in the live show, but so much of that album just flows together. But that song worked as a standalone, so radio picked up on it. Probably the ultimate concept album. You know, the producer for Stabbing Westward's Darkest Days album, Dave Jordan, he told us to arrange all of our songs to tell a story. So we did, and it became a bit of a concept album, but nothing on the scale of The Wall. It's Walt Daily Affirmation from The Offspring. It's next on Rock 95.5. 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
1: Ice Cube's Big 3 Season 9 is coming down to the wire. 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

I am so jealous. Klinger's got this new electronic Wheel of Rock, kind of like the Price is Right Showcase Showdown wheel. I just have an old wooden one. But for you, the shows are the same. The wheels get you the same concert tickets. And Klinger's going to have another chance for you to spin the wheel after three. Maybe score some tickets to see these guys September 18th. It's Breaking Benjamin on Rock 95.5, Chicago's Rock Station.

Not bad for your first solo outing, huh? And Joan Jett's first single, Bad Reputation. Bush, another band that came out swinging. There were five singles off that debut album, 16 Stone. And this was the last. Single number five. Still hit number 43 on the pop charts. It's Machine Head on Rock 95.5.

0: had two pumpkin shows around Lala, but we're not done yet. The Smashing Pumpkins going to celebrate Melancholy and the Infinite Sadness on their Rats in a Cage tour. 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
1: We are WCHI-FM, which can be heard from a giant tower on top of the Hancock. 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

Bon Jovi struggling with his voice yet again as he had to cancel the remainder of his tour, at least the portion in New York. We'll see how that goes. I know what it's like to lose a little bit as we get older. Is what it is. Now, I have a warning for married people, married men specifically, if you're going to go see the Odyssey. We'll talk about it in a few songs on Rotten 95.5.

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1: 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Ah! 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
0: 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Why not?

Bad Omens, Dying to Love on Rock 95.5, Chicago's rock station. And I might be too late, because a lot of people have seen The Odyssey, but if you're a married man, don't go see that movie with your wife. Because the whole point of it, and I'm not ruining anything, this poem's like 3,000 years old. The whole point is just listen to your wife, and it's going to be proved on screen, and she's going to give you a look. Just telling you, you might want to see it with your boys. 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

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Do you miss winter? 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

Guns N' Roses on Rock 95.5, Chicago's rock station. This next song is a proof point. You don't need a bunch of money, you know, crazy equipment in order to bring something brilliant to the world. This is a simple guitar, right? $30 guitar. You got it at a pawn shop, and Cobain laid it down well before Nevermind. It's Polly on Rock 95.5.

You know what? His father is absolutely proud, looking from above. Bradley's like, look at my son, Jacob. He sounds better than I do. Really does. Sounds great. And by the way, Jacob, who wrote the song as well as obviously performed the vocals, he says, don't take it all that seriously. The hooker stuff is not meant to be literal. Metallica on Rock 95.5.

we've talked about the through line of many of the best albums usually have like one song away where the producer pushes the artist for just a little bit more. We continue commercial free with the last song for the album 5, as Lenny Kravitz added this last second, and it's the best song in the album, maybe. 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

TD did about a year ago. Missing you, Ozzy, here on Rock 95.5. 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Chevelle in the Red.

The Bears did announce that they are focused on Hammond, Indiana. I think a lot of people were speculating whether they're going to say something's going to be happening with Illinois because Pritzker came out and said that they are focused on making sure that Arlington Heights and downtown Chicago are still in play. Nevertheless, nothing's been really done. So here we are at a stalemate now. Where will the Bears go? I don't personally care, but I'm sure you do. Aerosmith now on Rock 95.5.

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Of course, this is Weezer.

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0: All right, moments away for some hair, even though it was a little bit hairy back there. Def Leppard and Rock 95.5, we are Chicago's rock station. Van Halen will be on its way. Let's pick it up with the mighty Rob Zombie.
1: Who is this irresistible creature who has an insatiable love for the

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1: 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Little Hair for Rick, who hit us up at 1-844-955-9550. That is where you can join the Hair Club, and you can pick a song. In this case, the Van Halen. Everybody wants some. Listen, David Lee Roth wrote some pretty great lyrics back in the day, but this song is really held up by Edward Van Halen and his incredible guitar work. Everybody wants some.

The superstar ladies of rock right now, Poppy, Amy Lee, and Courtney LaPlante, all got together to make an incredible song. And here it is, The End of You on Rock 95.5.

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Just put on Whitesnake, Here I Go Again, and just know that you can be lifted by rock music and thrown in the right direction. 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

So a lot of people think this song was about a syringe being put into Nikki Sixx's heart as he was overdosing on heroin and it kickstarted his heart. It's actually technically not true. Steven Adler said, that allegedly the paramedics did that. But no, he actually grabbed Nikki because he was, dying, and he threw him into the shower and he beat the

crap out of him in the shower, put cold water all over him, and he started to come to. And then the paramedics got there and pumped him out, all the stuff out of his stomach and whatever, and then he was saved. But it's entertainment, nevertheless. Kickstart My Heart, that's what the song's about on Rock 95.5.

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You know, when this dumb radio station was put together almost 6 years ago, by the way, we decided we were going to give you free chainsaws on Friday. Why? We weren't quite sure. We just thought it was funny. Well, now, you keep losing limbs on trees. We actually need the damn chainsaw. So listen tomorrow, for the love of God.

0: Creed and My Sacrifice on Rock 95.5, Chicago's rock station. I want to address something here real quick. I do not have a feud with Pat Capone. Some people are saying, oh, Pat Capone says horrible things about you. That, you know, he was the guitar god here at Rock 95.5 before I showed up. By the way, I'm Chad Baxman. That is not true. First of all, he's a lovely bloke. We are not fighting. There is no beef. He looks a little bit old lately, though. I'm just saying, he's starting to shed a little bit. Doesn't matter. Guns N' Roses and Oasis on the way.
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